after all that clout you chase, how the fuck you still out of shape? They would have been getting my flowers if I was fake. Native New York hate. If I was from out of state, then I'd be Drake. But who am I to complain? Paper planes, plain James, tourbillons and day dates. What a difference a day makes. I was just spraying a playmate in her face. Now she banging gang baby cakes, think she playing in my face. But I know the game, therefore I know where to place my faith. Ace of spades always, gotta call a spade, it's a shame. You got champagne taste, but Kool-Aid for brains. Margiela tabbies. I done fucked all the baddies like Carmelo Anthony. Cut off so many freaks that fancy me, you might randomly meet a amputee. Bitches missing hands and feet like some damn Marines. Wearing fatigues, blackberry brandy in a canteen, looking like antifreeze. You need a man to fix everything, you a mechanic's dream. It's rare you see these hands in grease. The only chance of the beers is Santorini, Greece. You chasing rings, but I'm a champion in the streets. But even when on a stacked team, nothing is guaranteed. Bitch, what you think? I'm running a charity. To receive a bag from me is feeding your vanity. It's like I'm Prince of vanity. You trigger, but everything you're seeing on Instagram's fantasy. Beauty is temporary, like an Airbnb. When the cameras leave, the master returns back to a Camry. This is where you choose between food or candy. Friends or family, a man handsome as me, a chimpanzee. If you're scared to compete, you can't win the Grand Prix. And that's me.

Happiness is listening to Bobby McFerrin singing Hush Little Baby to you for about 2 minutes on FIP Radio, and he likes that.

Here on this island, which we've sought and found, the only problem we have on so finding is the awareness night and day that you've brought a fiddle and an endless assortment of extra bows and strings. So when the articulate moon comes round to tell us how happy we ought to be in our escapement, you play a suspiciously nostalgic tune. Someone somewhere sighs, and a cloud crosses the moon's looking. And then, before your song is over, we're so puzzled we cannot interrupt. The orb's moved on, and it's time to sleep. It's time to lie us down on these clean, experimental sands. Free from the fear of a morning of hunger, and free from the inquisition of a clock that turns. Ah, but not altogether dreamless. No. And wondering also, will the listening moon miss your music? When Aya's leader have demanded its destruction, as surely I must do, if this expedition is to be successful.

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Music of colors. Music of colors. Music of colors. Music.

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0: You really don't understand, do you? 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
1: Hey, look, nobody's pushing me anyway, okay? 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
0: Oh, come on, John. Can't you see that we can't get rid of one without getting rid of the other? We got to come down on both of them at the same time in order for this whole thing to work for the people.
1: Hey, look, nobody's closing me out of my business.